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Suddenly, I heard the plaintive cry of a young Mexican girl.

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What's that? Hawaiian noises. He's back.

0: en dans van Clouseau wordt op 21 oktober toegevoegd aan de Eregalerij van Radio 2. En de andere twee liedjes die die avond bekroond zullen worden zijn Declaration de Amor van de Dinky Toys en J'aime la vie van Sandra Kim.
1: 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And David and I recorded it on his last David Bowie Tonight's album. We're gonna do that together tonight. I want everybody, listen, I want you to sway with me. And we're gonna sing it together tonight. 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

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Oh, Lord, Lord. 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Oh God. Oh man, I tell you. 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

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Don't pick the prickly pear by the paw. When you pick a pear, try to use the claw. 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

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Yeah, cool it. Fall apart in my backyard. 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If you act like that bee acts, you're working too hard. And don't spend your time looking around for something you want that can't be found. When you find out you can live without it and go along.

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Yeah. Huh? Now, this is the killer speaking. Do I like what?

what I like. Huh? Well, I what? Do I what? Well, I what? Can't never tell, baby.